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2: 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Good fucking luck. You're on your own.

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1: 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I took back from a minute way. I go back for a second.

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Have some fun and live your life. Help me waste a day and find a place that we can face to face. Let me show you around my hood. It's bad meaning bad, like bad meaning good. When it comes to rules, I break 'em.

there only to hide my guilt and shame. I forgive you, now I ask the same of you. While we were apart, I was human too.